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0: Vivian Weiss, what I feel I deserve. Yeah, cause I'm so fucking fabulous.
1: 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Radio so bunt wie Berlin.

Earthquakes, floods and hurricanes. Global climate goes insane. We just trash what's left behind.

I don't wanna go to school tomorrow. I can't study thinking about you. And you know I always do. I don't wanna go to sleep tonight when I can stay up thinking.

0: Mars' Father Don Misty hier auf Flux FM. I guess time just makes fools of us all. Von Father John Misty hin wieder zu Jan Komasa. Der Regisseur ist seit dieser Woche im Kino mit seinem Film Good Boy, wir wollen nur dein Bestes. Und nachdem wir schon so ein bisschen was über die Entstehung des Films erfahren haben, geht's jetzt mal um diesen Genre-Mix. Ne? Psycho, Horror, Gesellschaftsdrama, Satire, Thriller und. Wieso man sowas kombiniert und was der Spaß daran ist, das hat mir Jan Komasa erzählt.
1: I was pushing myself to break through my comfort zone many times while making this film. Obviously starting with the improbable situation in the script and trying to legitimize all the actions, which is crazy because you shouldn't legitimize it. But at the same time, that's sort of like my job, to find motivations and understand them to a certain degree, because I had to know what, like, I always need to know what to say to the actor. So I can't be like, you just play it and don't think about it. No, I need to know how to motivate it. So I need to find motivations for kidnapping. Of believable, to me at least, so I had to accept the fact that there might be a believable motivation to kidnap someone that I would believe in, even if it's crazy. And we did it, and so many times I was crossing the boundaries here and trying to find the best way, for example, to portray this family without making it too black and white, too thrillery, too genre-y. I was breaking the genre a few times, at least, whenever I felt I was in

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So many dangerous faces, wouldn't even try to replace it. 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Cause you're amazing, you're the dangerous road that I never ever looked both ways in. And are you sure you're alright, like, it's fine if you're not, honestly. 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You're the ancient mariner, default damager, fire in your eyes, I will call up the manager. Please don't, cause now my hood's up. 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It's like,

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It's unbasic, I gotta make up words when I try to explain it. And that's the main thing, reason fails me. You gotta look like fuck you, pay me. 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I'm trying, I really am, I promise. 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Is the meaning dulled or have I lost my shine? 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And my hood's up, yeah. You got a screw face even when the sun's up, it's like...

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0: We at war.
1: Scientists say the Earth is spinning faster this summer. 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And that's making some days marginally shorter.
2: What's happening with the Earth's rotation here? Is there a reason for the speed up?

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It's a recipe for trouble. 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

this government. A government of the American people, which started out with the people being free and the government being our servants. It has become the government is free and secret and veiled in darkness. And it is the people that are the servants. You must see the truth of this, your yearning, your longings, your sense of dissatisfaction that cannot be filled with stuff, with cars, with money. No matter how much you have, that sense of dissatisfaction remains. Please, you have woken up to your reality. That is what you are feeling. It's your sense of dissatisfaction that cannot be filled with stuff, with cars, with money. No matter how much you have, that sense of dissatisfaction remains. Please, you have woken up to your reality. That is what you are.

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Some time ain't nothing new, but we move. Wait, is there on your face? Oh, it's so cruel, so cruel.

try. Like I say, like I say, like I say, there'll be better days, better days, better days.